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1: A Sayagusa, 93.1.
2: I was visited by the power and the glory. I was visited by a majestic hymn.

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I saw a bird turn into a tiger. I saw a man hang from a cliff by the tips of his toes, the jungles of the Amazon. I saw a man put a red hot needle through his eye, turn into a crow and fly through the trees, swallow hot coals and breathe out flames. And I wanted this to happen.

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We saw the stars disappear from sight. We saw him walk across water into the sun while bathed in eternal light.

Saw a great man turn into a little child, the cancer reduced him to dust. His voice growing weak as he fought for his life, with a bravery few men know. I saw isotopes introduced into his lungs, trying to stop the cancerous spread. And it made me think of Leda and the Swan, and gold being made from lead. The same power that burned Hiroshima, causing three-legged babies and death, shrunk to the size of a nickel to help him regain his breath. And I was struck by the power and the glory. I was visited by a majestic hymn. Great bolts of lightning lighting up the sky as the radiation flows.